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4: Tonight, cloudy with a few showers and a low of 5. Tomorrow, a mix of sun and cloud with a high of 18. Tuesday, cloudy with a chance of showers and a high of 11. And Wednesday, a mix of sun and cloud with a high of 11.

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6: Tonight, cloudy with a few showers and a low of 5. Tomorrow, a mix of sun and cloud with a high of 18. Tuesday, cloudy with a chance of showers and a high of 11. And Wednesday, a mix of sun and cloud with a high of 11.

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We mentioned Ella.